The Bad Guys film was great. At the core of the story, it asked if people, or at least animated animals, can change. Not to spoil the film, but it was fun to see these characters attempt to become reformed. Still, we see bad behavior in our culture.

The stories of Christian artists and their music can be heard in Music Retrospective. I'm David. 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

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Hey, cause real life's in the trenches, not from the stands and our lofty benches with manicured hands. I wanna dash as dirty, a life fully spent, weathered and scarred from all the life that I lived. The times that we go out of our way to paint beautiful blue over somebody's grave when we stopped.

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2: I believe in night. I believe in day. And I believe there's a light coming back around again. 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Cause I believe there's a way. And I believe I might have some catching up to do.

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More than flesh and blood made in the image of God. I am more than matter, I am mystery. And I am not held captive to my history. My story

Christianity has inspired a wealth of music and song through the ages in various styles and genres, including classical, hymns, jazz gospel, country gospel, worship music and others. You can hear selections from this great wealth of sacred Christian music portrayed every Sunday morning in Tapestry at 6:30, repeated Sunday night at 11 here on

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often think that it's easier to go off the rails in the good times than in the bad. There are no atheists in foxholes. When the bullets are flying, when you're in danger, well,